it's right. 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I loved you once a long time ago, but times are changing fast.

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0: Germans, donem-nos les mans. 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
0: Taladro de cervell, eh?

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1: 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Happiness is treason, fiction is fact, and the storm's always on.

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0: 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And everybody's calling me, but my phone don't work and his phone don't work.
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